The only regret I have, I wish that it was just at a different time. A most turbulent period of my life. Why do I put that on you? That's just like a very heavy thing to have to talk about. But because of that period of time, even though it was so much fun, I didn't get to go on and make new memories with him. There was just memories in a big storm.

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Isn't that powerful? Now let me tell you something. We're still beautifying God's house. I need 100 people to write me this week. I am excited to fall in love with doing something for the house of God.

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We're still beautifying God's house. I need 100 people to write me this week. And when you send something for God's house, God's gonna put a miracle in your house.

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Will you partake of that last awful cup?

From the Situation Room, we now have sight of the meteor heading towards Earth, but at this moment it is still unclear as to whether or not it will hit. What we do know is that all resources are being used to minimize risk. This could be the end. I will keep you posted as we attempt to get the situation under

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Let's pop enough. What am I doing wrong now? Enough, go hard enough. Let's pop enough.

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To the clown it is known as dominion. It's a secret that he'll give to none. The drug which gives a clown power means his circus can never be stopped.

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1: You think what you want. I don't care.
0: Fine. So I think what I want. Fine. Let's just call quits. I don't even care.
1: Well, just forget it then.
0: Forget it.
1: See you later.